0: Flash with Eris Stewart. Good morning, Eris.
1: Good morning, Sophie, and good morning, everyone. The curtain has come down on the 2026 FIFA World Cup, and Spain have emerged as the new world champions. The European champions defeated defending champions Argentina 1-0 after extra time in a tense final in New York. Substitute Ferran Torres scored the winning goal in the 106th minute to secure Spain's second World Cup title, while Argentina finished the match with 10 men after Enzo Fernandez was sent off early in extra time.

0: Meanwhile, Kylian Mbappe has finished the 2026 FIFA World Cup as the tournament's top scorer. Despite France's defeat to England in the third-place playoff, the French captain scored twice to end the competition with 10 goals. His overall World Cup tally now stands at 22 goals, making him the competition's all-time leading scorer. Mbappe also became the first player to win the World Cup Golden Boot on two occasions. President Daram Gokul underwent medical examination yesterday at Victoria Hospital in Kunduz. In a statement, the State House said that the president received the necessary treatment and remains under medical observation. His condition is reported to be stable. The president also thanked the public for their messages of support and well wishes. The relationship between police officers and criminal informants has come under renewed scrutiny following the release on bail of Sergeant Jayesh Gangadin. He was arrested as part of the investigation into the record 94 million rupee cannabis seizure and maintains that he was simply carrying out intelligence work. However, investigators suspect he passed sensitive information to one of the alleged recipients of the drug shipment. Meanwhile, his lawyer intends to challenge the legality of his continued detention after bail was granted. Women's rights organization Women.mu has welcomed the proposed domestic abuse bill, saying victims of domestic violence should never have to choose between their safety and their right to housing. The organization is calling for additional protections for victims living in state-owned housing so that they are not forced to leave their homes while their alleged abusers remain. And moving international, tensions continue to escalate between the United States and Iran. The U.S. military says one American service member was killed and another injured in northern Iraq while dealing with the remains of an Iranian attack drone. The incident comes a day after another attack on a military base in Jordan left two American soldiers dead. The United States and Iran have now exchanged strikes for an eighth consecutive day. And finally, in sports, Belgium's Grand Prix winner Kimi Antonelli strengthened his lead in the Formula One World Championship after taking victory ahead of Charles Leclerc and Max Verstappen. In cycling, Remco Evenepoel claimed a prestigious win on stage 15 of the Tour de France, while overall leader Tadej Pogačar retained the yellow jersey following the withdrawal of Jonas Vingegaard after a crash. Attention will also turn to the Commonwealth Games, which begin on Thursday in Glasgow, with around 30 Mauritian athletes set to represent the country. That's all from me this morning. Thanks so much for listening. Stay tuned now to the Intermede.
1: Bienvenue. Vous êtes sur RM1. RM1.

0: Good morning, I'm Melling Baloo and you're listening to Interfaces Culture on RM1. Every so often, someone you think you already know does something that makes you look again. My guest this morning has been a writer, an actor, a filmmaker, a content creator. He's published a book, Tales from Camaro, and on the 10th of August, he releases his first official rap single, Facade. It's island energy on the surface, confidence lifestyle, a hook that says, 'cause I can and means it, but sit with it a little longer, and there's something else underneath. The cost of success, the performance of happiness, the gap between what people see and what's actually there. Adnan Jagu, welcome.
1: Hi, Mei-Ling. Thank you for having me back on the show.
0: It's great that we changed the name of the show since your last visit.
1: Yeah. And I like the studio, the setup. It's really impressive.
0: You feel great.
1: Yeah, I know. Absolutely. Amazing.
0: It's absolutely amazing as well to have you as guest this morning.
1: Thank you.
0: You've written, you've acted, you've directed, you've published a book. I said that in the introduction. Most people who move across that many mediums end up known for one and dabbing in the rest. But you seem to actually mean it in each one. So when you strip away the titles, writer, actor, filmmaker, author, what's the one thing that's actually been constant the whole time?
1: So I think for me, the consistency that I want everyone to be aware of is at the core of everything that I do, is whether it's acting, directing, or producing, making music, it is a storyteller. So I do approach making music as a storyteller. Okay. And obviously as a writer, I am a storyteller. And you know, having and being part of this many mediums is that the medium only changes, but the story, the core storytelling stays.
0: It's the same.
1: You know, I can tell a book in X amount of pages, but the story I can tell through music is something else entirely.
0: So what matters is the core message.
1: Absolutely.
0: The core message. Of what you want to convey. You didn't need another medium. You just said it all. You already had several ways to tell a story and an audience that would follow you into any of them. So what was it about this particular story, this particular feeling that made you say this one isn't a script? It isn't a chapter. It isn't a scene. It has to be a song.
1: That is a very interesting question. To be honest,

0: I think why I wanted this to be a song instead of, you know, a book or a movie or a TV series mm-hmm. or even a TikTok series, I think, you know, I did gravitate to music a lot.
1: Okay.
0: I mean, a huge fan of Drake and Eminem and some of the greats. And, you know, I've always... You know, music has been one of my first loves, obviously. Mm-hmm. So,
1: and what does music do that writing mean don't?
0: Well, obviously, you can capture so many ideas in 1 minute, in 2 minutes, in 3 minutes that you can't do with a movie, or a book, mm-hmm. or a TV series,
1: mm-hmm. or
0: yeah.
1: a film.
0: Exactly. Yeah.
1: Tales from Camaro is a book.
0: Yes.
1: Right, a world you built on the page of a time with room to explain yourself. Facade is 3.5 minutes with nowhere to hide. It's just you, your voice, and what we can hear. Are we meeting the same storyteller in both, just working in smaller room, or did something that you actually have to change to make this song? Was it like a particular thing that you had to change in order to make this particular song, or mm-hmm. is it you in all of them?
0: No, it's actually two different people. The rapper and the writer is two different people. You know, if you meet me on an average day, you wouldn't tell I'm a rapper. But that's interesting because, like, what is the perception of a rapper? What is the perception of a writer?
1: Sure.
0: Yeah. So I think, again, to answer your question, I think it's two different people. It's two completely different people. But then, you know, it comes back to that full circle of, mm-hmm. you know, telling a story and just being creative with the art.
1: But is there a through line in theme, voice or world between the book and the song, though it's two different protagonists?
0: So I think the song and, again, like the other mediums that I do, at the end of the day, I think because I have... do have more music coming up, and my soon to be released EP will be called Performer.
1: Okay.
0: You know, and I do like the theatrics of you know,
1: the performance.
0: Yeah, absolutely.
1: Performer. That's why you chose the title Performer.
0: Yeah.
1: Says it all.
0: Exactly. So if you look at like some of the plays, like Hamilton, for example, it's a very amazing musical, mm-hmm. but that is like, you know, performance. Exactly. Yeah.
1: So that's what you like. You studied filmmaking.
0: Exactly.
1: You studied acting as well.
0: Yeah, yeah.
1: We had the opportunity to talk about that in our previous show together.
0: Yeah.
1: You've also directed projects. You've carried roles as an actor who you've also had your name on a published book. I said that all of that comes with its own exposure. It's different, mm-hmm. but it's exposure even though. But there's something particular about a song. It's just your voice, your name, no character to hide behind. Now that it's 5 days maybe from being out in the world, maybe more with everyone listening, does this actually feel different to you, or is that just something people say about music in general?
0: Well, you see, I think at the end of the day, I think I'm very privileged to do this, you know, and I'm very grateful to be doing what I'm doing. You know, not a lot of people have the chance to do this. Not a lot of people have the chance to write a book, you know. And so I just remind myself that, you know what, to stay humble and to remind myself that, you know what, yeah, sure, it can be out. But at the end of the day, you know what, let's just stick to, you know what. Of course, I mean, at the end of the day, it's also a business as well.
1: Of course.
0: You know, and I look at it as a business standpoint. But I don't... you know, let it get too surreal and over my head in a way. You know, I try to ground myself at the end of the day.
1: So the hook repeats, everything I do it 'cause I can,
0: yeah.
1: set against the title itself, Facade, and the line Pretty Faces, but the truth stays inside. So why call it Facade of everything, Adnan? You could have called this song something about the island, the lifestyle, the confidence in that hook. Mm-hmm. You chose a word that literally means the front of something, the part built to be seen, hiding what's actually behind it. That's mm-hmm. not a casual choice for a title. So walk me through why Facade was the word that had to sit on top of this whole song.
0: So for my first single and for my first foray into music, Facade had to be the song. Mm-hmm. It couldn't be any other thing. It had to be this. And I think, you know, when we talk about filmmaking and we talk about television and we talk about writing books, you know, a set is built out of a facade. You look at the back of a facade, there's nothing there. And as much as I'm going into this, I'm trying to tell people that, you know what, yes, the writer and the rapper is one image.
1: Like, yes.
0: Who I am is I will not show. I will only show people what they need to see and not what they want to see, essentially.

0: And what does that word mean to you personally?
1: I think it is, you know, at the end of the day, it's smoke and mirrors and it's entertainment. And I'm trying to show people that, hey, let's have a good time through my entertainment.
0: So you talked about the lifestyle as facade, but there's also the songs polish as one.
1: Yeah.
0: That's a facet as well.
1: Exactly. Exactly. And I also wanted to tell the story about a rapper who is at the top of his game. At the same time, he has everything, but he also has nothing. So essentially, when you hear the song is, you know, very entertaining to listen to. You can dance to it. You can enjoy it. But then when you read the lyrics, it sadly has a bit, well, not sadly, it depends on the way you look at it. But I think it also speaks to my dark humor.
0: Exactly. And the words will surely resonate.
1: Yeah. Yeah. It is a bit dark. The lyrics are very dark.
0: Mm-hmm.
1: But when people listen to it, I don't want it to feel dark. So it's a bit like coming back to that satire and that dark humor and that, you know, I built my career on, basically.
0: The hook doesn't ask permission from anyone. Everything I do it 'cause I can. On the surface, that reads as pure confidence, almost defiance, but songs that insist that hard on something usually have a reason to insist. Is that line swagger or is it something closer to armor? A line you say to yourself when you need to believe it, actually believe it and believe in yourself.
1: So I also want that line, I do it 'cause I can. Is, again, you know, when people look at my career, I want people to be motivated. You know what? If I can do it, you can do it too. If I can write a book, you can write a book too. If I can make songs, you can do it too. If I can do TikTok and YouTube and have and hold a day job as well, you know, you can also do it. It's really not that hard.
0: Everything is possible.
1: You know, everything is possible. And I think it's a testament to myself and also it's a drive. And at the end of the day, yes, I can be a rapper and a writer, and I thought, but I also want to strip it down to, you know, hey, take motivation from what I'm doing, because if I can do it too, you can do it too. And you know, if tomorrow I wake up and I decide to do something completely different, I will do it to, you know, step
0: because
1: one.
0: Because you can.
1: Yeah, because I can, exactly. And I will do it, obviously, you know, step one, step two, step three, and I will do it, make sure to do it properly.
0: You didn't forget Mauritius. The island is in the sound, reef and sand in the opening line.
1: Yeah.
0: A private beach, coconut juice poured into a champagne glass. Mauritius isn't just a backdrop in this song. It's woven into almost every image. So is that a deliberate choice, a decision to make sure this song could only have come from here? Or is it just what naturally comes out of you when you write?
1: Yeah, so I think as much as I will champion Mauritius. You know, even in my book, I want to champion Mauritius. Like, I will just come back on my book, Tales from Camaro. It is a Mauritian story. You know, if you look at America and the UK and Australia or New Zealand, America has, you know, Marvel, okay, and DC and all of that. If you look at the UK, they have Harry Potter. You know, if you look at New Zealand, they have Lord of the Rings. So like when you strip it down, you ask yourself, okay, in popular culture, what does Mauritius have?
0: Yes.
1: We sadly don't have that many things. So I will be the champion for Mauritius if I can, you know, if it's possible to. And my, you know, stories, as much as it's possible, I will try to champion Mauritius. And it's not that, it's really hard to do so because you have to ask yourself, okay, why do the aliens go to the US and why do the aliens never come to Mauritius? Do you understand what I'm saying?
0: We should ask the Pentagon about it.
1: Exactly.
0: They're releasing new files,
1: Always the aliens go to the US or they always go to the UK, but they never magically come down to Mauritius. So I think my books, you know, they find a way.
0: It's to make Mauritius more visible on the world map.
1: Exactly. Yeah, I think so. I mean, we already are visible, but it would be amazing, you know, to have our own slice of pop culture, you know.
0: Indeed, our own like film industry, which we do have.
1: Exactly.
0: We have art. Actually, there's a piece that's been released on DW not long ago where the presenter was talking about, like, you know, the most unexpected art island in Mauritius. So we do have amazing things happening here in our beautiful country.
1: We do, but, you know, we also need a lot more.
0: Yeah,
1: you know,
0: more
1: we
0: exposure.
1: Also need and I think also, you know, at the end of the day, I'm also just one guy, you know, trying to promote his art. But, you know, hey, it would be amazing because, you know, try not to be selfish, but I'm also trying to think about the economy and ways, you know, we can bring more people to the island, obviously.
0: Contribute to the creative economy.
1: Exactly.
0: The creative economy growth.
1: Exactly.
0: Write, shoot, act, then rap.

0: that's your own line and it reads like a job description for one person doing the work of five. Strip away the bravado of the lyric for a second. How much of facade, honestly, Adnan, did you build with your own hands, and where did you actually need to bring someone else in?
1: Right. So I also like teamwork and collaboration. So
0: teamwork makes the dream work.
1: Oh, no, absolutely. Absolutely. And what I like about this medium, and even, you know, working for my day job and working for like movies or television, is that it's a collaborative effort.
0: Mm-hmm.
1: You also try to make sure that there's not too many captains on the ship. That is where the ship sinks. But, you know, bringing people's ideas on board.
0: The right amount of people.
1: Yeah. So for the lyrics, I had help. For the lyrics, I did it myself at the same time, but you know, I had a bit of help because the concept was mine. Producing the song was a gentleman called Rich Will. He's amazing. He's made amazing music.
0: Okay.
1: And we also shot the music video, which is going to be released after the official release. And that was directed by Alan Cartel.
0: Mm-hmm.
1: Talented. Talented.
0: He came on this show previously, yes.
1: You know, and I looked at his visuals and I said, you know, I want that guy to direct my music video. You know, and you see what's interesting is I could have done it myself.
0: Mm.
1: I could have handled the whole thing. I could have produced it, directed it, got my own team to shoot it. But I said, no, let's delegate, because, you know, having that many hats on or jackets on, It burns you out and it gets exhausted.
0: Yeah, you wanted to focus on one specific
1: on the
0: aspect.
1: On the performance, exactly.
0: The song,
1: yeah.
0: And your voice, most importantly. If the bridge shifts tone sharply, what's a win if you moan every game, get out the dirt, but you drag the pain, you command the lens, but can't frame peace. Now the mirror, don't blink, and the silence loads. The turn in the bridge, for instance, for most of this song, we're on a private beach, right? We have our champagne, gold teeth, jet fuel dreams, a lens that stays clean, and then the bridge turns almost without warning. The souls take call, now the mirror don't blink, and the
1: horror.
0: Silence lords. Yeah, it's horror.
1: Yeah.
0: But that's a completely different register from everything before it,
1: exactly.
0: From what you've been proposing to your audience. Why let the mask slip there in the bridge and not earlier or later?
1: No, in fact, we do have something earlier. There's a line, I think, in one of the first verses. Mm-hmm. It's called fake smiles in the pics, but I still finesse.
0: Yes.
1: So to paint the picture, fake smiles in the pics, when, you know, when I have a house full of, you know, amazing guests, or the rapper in question has a house full of amazing guests, and he goes to the Oscars or he goes to the Grammys and he's taking pictures on Instagram. Everyone is smiling in these pictures, you know, but why are these people smiling? You know,
0: that's,
1: I mean,
0: cliche.
1: Yeah, it's very cliche. You know, why are these people smiling? Fake smiles in the pics, but I still finesse. So then it has to naturally segue, in my opinion, into the horror. And I'm a huge fan of horror as well.
0: So why place the honesty there?
1: No, but I think the honesty has been around. I just had to just dump it a bit more in the bridge. And I think as much as it talks to my inner self, I also wanted to talk to the listener.
0: Mm-hmm.
1: You know, obviously, if they do analyze the lyrics, I wanted to talk to the listener. And, you know, I also think it's very important for them to, you know, for self, you know, reflection, essentially. Yeah.
0: That's important. But, of course, we can talk about lyrics analysis.
1: Yeah.
0: What does that structure say about how the main protagonist, meaning you see the truth sitting underneath the image?
1: Yeah. So, you know, circling back to the facade, you know, it's you know, trying to play on the psychology of this character, and it's trying to play on the psychology of you know, this person who is struggling with, you know, having everything but then having nothing. But then I think a message, the core message which I'm trying to tell people, is, which is not in the lyrics,
0: yes,
1: is that, you know what, stay humble and stay for the family and stay for your friends and stay for the people who, you know what, who are definitely true to you, and do not search for, you know, the glitz and the glamour of what the song is selling on a byproduct, essentially.
0: Look for what's authentic.
1: Exactly.
0: Authenticity is the key to success.
1: Yeah. It's definitely,
0: and to find your true self.
1: Yeah.
0: Well.
1: It's definitely not in the lyrics. It's definitely not in, you know, but I think in the subtext of the song, it's like, you know.
0: That's what you want
1: more meaning,
0: to convey.
1: More, yeah, exactly.
0: As core message.
1: Exactly.
0: A subtle line. That line's actually, there's another line that stops me every time I read it.

0: Okay. The story was yours. Now it's feeling sold.
1: Mm-hmm.
0: That's a real moment. We have a real moment there behind a line like that usually. When did you first notice your own story stop belonging only to you and start feeling like something being packaged, mm-hmm. watched, consumed by other people?
1: So I didn't write this line for myself because as much as I can, I want to keep, you know, my artwork for myself. But then you have to realize that, again, it's a collaborative process, mm-hmm. you know. I also go back to the fact that, you know, okay, yeah, if I'm a writer and a rapper and whatever, am I an attention seeker? Maybe, maybe not. It depends on, you know, how people perceive you.
0: Yes.
1: But I also go back on the argument of that, okay, if you're an artist and you're a painter, okay, and you keep your artwork hidden from the world, people are not going to judge your artwork. Mm. But if you're going to paint, you're going to paint for people to see your artwork. So people are going to want to judge and they're going to interpret it in specific ways.
0: Mm.
1: So I do like the idea of my work having a life of its own.
0: Mm.
1: You know, it's for your interpretation, no explanation needed.
0: Multiple interpretations possible.
1: Exactly, exactly. And I think, so again, that line is not talking to my work, but I think it's also talking to other people's works.
0: Mm.
1: And it can be interpreted on the fact that, you know what, if you're a content creator, you know what, at some point, you know, try not to be a sellout. You know, try also stay true to your content, but don't, you know, chase. And it's hard because
0: don't chase success
1: exactly
0: for the sake of.
1: But
0: it.
1: I think the hard thing that is there is that people are becoming content creators. You know, obviously because we have to, you know, survive and get a career out of it. But then once they reach that level, they end up losing what made their previous content amazing.
0: Mm.
1: So. You know, that it's very hard to stay true to it. But then I know some content creators, when they reach a level of success,
0: mm-hmm.
1: they have a team which ends up, you know, they have mm-hmm. a team and they have staff and now their work becomes a business and it's just like, you know, demographics and
0: exactly,
1: hitting target.
0: Because they work with multiple brands.
1: Yeah, exactly,
0: and then
1: exactly.
0: that's like, of course, to get back to them. They have to respect the brand's editorial, for instance, the brand's line of work.
1: Exactly,
0: brand,
1: exactly.
0: Yeah, identity.
1: Yeah, and then you end up, you become a facade mm-hmm. of your form.
0: You become a product.
1: Yeah. You become a caricature and you also become a facade of your former self, mm-hmm. in my opinion.
0: Mm-hmm.
1: And that is something that as much as I'm trying to go through in my career, I'm trying not to do.
0: Mm-hmm.
1: I think it's going to be a bit of a struggle, but, you know, maybe in 5 years from now, I can come back on your show and we'll see.
0: Never know.
1: Exactly.
0: Only time will tell.
1: Exactly.
0: But you've spent your whole career on both sides of the camera.
1: Yeah.
0: We met actually at the MVC while you were filming my cinema show.
1: Exactly.
0: Directing what people see and being the thing people look at. So when you write a line like you command the lens but can't frame peace,
1: mm-hmm.
0: right? That's coming from someone who genuinely knows what it means to control an image. So what it is then that all that control still can't get you.
1: Right. So again, it's coming back on the psychology aspect of it and like, you know, your inner workings of your mind and all that kind of stuff. So again, yeah, I think it's also talking to me being a cameraman and mm-hmm. a filmmaker. But I think, you know, again, can't frame peace. I'm still giving the subtext of, you know what, the person who's listening to it needs to find peace. The person who, you know, I'm essentially what I'm trying to say is that this lifestyle, mm-hmm. as much as it's glamorous and amazing, it's not everything. You know, I also think you also are aware that,
0: yes.
1: you know what, we have to be grounded.
0: Mm.
1: And I think being behind the camera and being in the front of the camera, it kind of desensitizes you mm-hmm. to the industry a lot. You know, when everyone else on the outside looks at you, hey, dude, I'm just a guy with an interesting job.
0: And I love my job,
1: but that's as far as it goes. I don't think I'm better than you. I'm definitely not better than you. And, you know, I've seen this line of work get to people's heads.
0: Mm.
1: You know, and then, you know, we deal with egos.
0: We're all
1: here.
0: Human.
1: No, but we also deal with egos.
0: Mm.
1: And sometimes, you know, people have egos and it's just that, you know what, you just need to be able to separate that and who you are.
0: And focus on yourself.
1: Exactly.
0: And just try to show your real face to the world.
1: Exactly.
0: No facade.
1: Exactly. That's it.
0: There's a difference, I think, between actually being happy
1: mm-hmm.
0: and doing a very convincing impression of it. And the frightening part is that from the outside and sometimes even from the inside,

0: they can look identical. In your own life, Adnan, away from the song, can you always tell which one you're doing while you're doing it?
1: Yeah, so, I mean, the lyric speaks for itself. I don't pretend, okay? But then it's, again, it's like a huge juxtaposition because Facade is talking about pretending, and the facade is a definition of pretending, or, you know, it's showing something which is not there. Yeah. But I put in my lyrics, I don't pretend, you know, and I will pour, you know, everything that I feel into my lyrics. So I think I do become a bit unfiltered sometimes. Mm. And I do have to filter some things that I have
0: to. So you don't always go through the process of selection of what you want to portray out to the world.
1: Exactly, exactly. And
0: you just raw, unfiltered.
1: Yeah, exactly, yeah, exactly. And so, but I do also have to, you know, I think I have something in my brain, which is my own PR and marketing team in my brain. You know, I have to also sometimes filter some of the words because, but then also live on the idea that there's no such thing as bad publicity. I will die on that hill if I have to.
0: Mm-hmm. Yeah. Every artist who writes in the first person gets asked this, and every artist has a slightly different answer. When you say I in this particular song, the jet, the private beach, the gold teeth, the gold sword as well in the bridge, how much of that is actually Adnan and how much of it is a character built to carry the song?
1: So I think in percentage wise, I think it's 80% a character. And
0: 20% you.
1: Exactly, yeah.
0: Why this choice?
1: Because, again, like it's for me, I put myself a challenge.
0: So which parts actually are lived and which are performed?
1: So the parts which I lived are, again, the storyteller and, you know, the actor and the filmmaker behind it. But I think the rapper part is performed.
0: Mm-hmm.
1: You know, when I went on set to shoot my music video, just an interesting anecdote on that day.
0: Yeah.
1: Where as much as I said, you know, it's a team effort, you know, and I did mention to the guy who did my music video, Alan Cartel, I said, hey, listen, as much as I'm a cameraman and whatnot, I won't interfere in your work. You know,
0: You're going to respect.
1: Just direct it.
0: Yes.
1: I'm not going to shadow you or whatever. And I remember coming on the day and I had a team of people. I had my entourage or whatever. I had my friends and I had a friend doing behind the scenes work. So I had my own camera equipment that day. So we were also setting up my own camera equipment as the rapper himself. And I remember Alan Cartel, he came up to me and said, listen, you are the rapper today. Mm-hmm. You are the star of the show.
0: You're not the cameraman.
1: Exactly. And that's what he said to me. And then I had to, okay.
0: To stick to your role.
1: And it's interesting because I was doing that subconsciously, you know? And I think it comes down to...
0: Because it's part of what you do every day.
1: Exactly.
0: It's your job.
1: It's exactly.
0: So, and unfortunately or fortunately, you know, you don't have a choice and you come there and then you think, oh, okay, there are cameras around.
1: Yeah.
0: What do I do? All right, okay. But you know, because you've been behind the camera as well and... Now in front of the camera, that's another role.
1: Mm-hmm.
0: Did you enjoy that very
1: much? No, I did. I did. I also think the reason I kind of did that was because, you know, I like to be a bit in charge. But
0: are you a perfectionist? Would you say
1: that? I am a perfectionist. And that's exactly why I said in my lines, I do it because I can, you know. When I wanted to make a song, you know, I didn't want to just make a song. I made sure to make a marketing campaign. I made sure to go through step one, step two. Because, you know, if I'm not going to do it properly...
0: You won't do it at all.
1: Exactly.
0: This is a song with a purpose. We got that a few days from now or a few weeks. This song stops being something only you and a small circle have heard and becomes something a new one with a phone can judge, replay or ignore. That's a strange kind of waiting. Right now... This week, what's actually going on for you underneath the promotion and the countdown, excitement, a dread as well, both at once. How are you feeling at the moment?
1: Yeah, so, it's... First of all, I'm feeling very exhausted by the whole thing. Both my book and the song, I'm enjoying the process, but I'm also at the same
0: You're
1: time...
0: You're trusting the process.
1: I'm enjoying the process, but then, like, you know what... Once this is all over, I'm going to take a bit of a break and I'm going to get back to the drawing board and go back to the next song or the next book or the next mountain to climb, as they say. But, you know, for me, so obviously this week is my radio release today, hopefully. And then...
0: It is.
1: Yeah.
0: Just after the show.
1: Exactly. Oh, no, that would be amazing. And then...
0: But the official...

0: release and then YouTube is going to be on the 10th of August.
1: So it's the streaming release on the 10th of August. And I'm also in the middle of a campaign to promote it. And the campaign has been successful. We've got one video got 45,000 views on TikTok.
0: Amazing.
1: So, you know, and I made sure, you know, to adapt all of the techniques I know to make my videos viral. So, you know, again, for me, it's like I look at everything like a business at the end of the day. And it's just...
0: But it is a business.
1: It is a business. It is a business. And people... And I feel... Not to brag or whatever, but you feel a bit more enlightened when you realize it's a business, because you're able to step back and not see TikTok for TikTok or YouTube for YouTube, but you see, okay, it's a brand, you know, creator and an image creator,
0: but
1: essentially.
0: It's amazing just to get paid doing what you love most.
1: Oh, no, definitely. Definitely. And, you know, for me...
0: Because you're a passionate.
1: You know,
0: before the business aspect.
1: Yeah, you know, I love what I do, yeah. You know? And, you know, even coming to work here, I don't feel it's work sometimes. You know, it's fun for me.
0: It's fun.
1: Yeah.
0: You're enjoying the moment.
1: Exactly.
0: And enjoying the process, like you just mentioned.
1: Exactly.
0: Also, Adnan, some artists cross into music once and go back to what they were doing before. It was a specific story that needed a specific medium and now it's stalled. Others find the lane and don't leave it. So which is this for you? Does Facade open a door you're planning to walk through again? Or was this one particular story that simply needed to be a song and now that it's said, it's said?
1: Yeah, that is interesting because this crosses my mind almost like constantly every day. And we've seen, you know, some actors or some musicians going to acting and actors going into music. I think for me, as much as the ideas are here, I'm going to keep on making music, but I don't think I will make music forever.
0: Do you think you will keep every medium open?
1: To be honest with you, no. I don't think I will. I don't think, you know, I actually don't want to burn it now, but I will admit it now that my medium, my over umbrella medium is filmmaking and writing. But I don't think, you know, I want music to be like something which if it runs out, it runs out. Mm-hmm. I'm not going to force it, essentially.
0: Yeah. But you just like trial and error.
1: Exactly, exactly.
0: You want to give it a go.
1: I do have more music coming up. I have so many ideas for songs, by the way. So that's, I'm blessed for that. But once the ideas run out, I'm not going to force it. Mm. And I'm just going to, you know, ride the wave until it ends.
0: Feel the moment.
1: Exactly.
0: Carpe diem.
1: Yes.
0: Someone's going to hit play on this for the first time in a few weeks. Maybe on the beach, maybe in the car, maybe half paying attention while they're getting ready to go out. They will hear the island energy, the confidence, that hook that doesn't apologize for anything. Some of them will also stop there. But what do you actually want them to walk away with? The surface or what's underneath it?
1: Yeah, so, I mean... At the end of the day, I'm also a big nerd and a big geek. So, you know, the writing is in the writing and the text and the subtext and the plot is all in the writing. But the beat is entertainment. So the average listener, you know, just listen to it and enjoy the song. Mm-hmm. But like, you know, for the people who are like me, you know, if you're going to go and read the lyrics, you know, just, you know, read the lyrics and enjoy the subtext as well.
0: Your final words today before ending this interview.
1: So my final words before ending this interview, I just want to say that, you know what, I'm grateful for everything that has happened so far. I'm grateful for the fact that I've been able to make a book, write a book, I've been able to make a piece of music. It's not been easy. It's been hard. It's been a long time coming. And, you know, I'm just very grateful for everything and grateful to be on your show.
0: My pleasure.
1: And grateful to have a platform and grateful for the fact that people are watching my stuff, you know, and I'm host, and I also realize that it can end tomorrow, you know, and I'm just going to enjoy it as much as I can.
0: Like I said, Carpe Diem comes back again. Adnan Jagu, thank you. Facet plays like island confidence. On the surface, the jet, the private beach, the hook that won't apologize for itself, but sit with the bridge and something else is there. The mirror that doesn't blink, the story that stopped belonging to him, the piece that fame never quite let him frame. Maybe that's the real title track, not the gold teeth and the champagne, but the gap between the two. Facet streams officially today on RM1. Here we go.
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have no grace, no empathy, no gratitude. You have no sense of consequence.